if you're frightened of dying and you're holding on, you'll see devils tearing your life away. But if you've made your peace,

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You got to feel something at some time. Check the writings on the wall and look into the side. You're spending all the money on games that never work. You're wasting all the energy

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I'm checking where you're coming from and where you're going to. I'm checking out what you have done to see what you can do. I'm looking at your logbooks and they were never read. I'm looking at your logs.